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fair with you. The purchase of a $2 ticket led to one person in Illinois walking away with $1 billion, or almost. A $1.04 billion Powerball jackpot ticket sold in Quincy, Illinois last month, and it was claimed by a winner who chose to remain anonymous. I mean, I would too. The winner said they spent just $2 on a single line of Powerball numbers. They said the jackpot was a blessing and that they are grateful for the unexpected and extraordinary opportunity. The winner opted for a lump sum payment instead of the annuity option, which means they'll receive the cash value of $450.5 million. I mean, I think they'll be able to do something with that, right?

0: Before you go, there's something I want you to have.
1: Oh, it's beautiful. But wait a minute, isn't this?
0: Yeah, yes it is.
1: But I thought the old lady dropped it into the ocean in the air.
0: Well, baby, I went down and got it for you.

0: you.
1: Hey, it's Sarah with you. Well, fans at the next Packers home game looking for something beyond the usual hot dogs and beer will have plenty of new options to choose from this season. From kielbasa topped with beer cheese and sauerkraut to a burger loaded with three kinds of onions, there are a few new food and drink offerings that bring plenty of bold flavor to the stadium. How about fried brownie and cookie dough bites? Those are available. Fried pickles as well. How about this one? Pack and cheese sloppy joe. I mean, it sounds delicious, but I think it'd be pretty hard to eat on those bleacher seats. Just a few of the new offerings at Lambeau Field. I think they've got some pretty awesome chefs there. From some of the stuff I see on TikTok, they really offer a lot there at Lambeau Field. If you've never taken the tour over there, you should definitely do it. It's pretty neat. And I didn't know this, but my local library actually offers passes to the Hall of Fame for free. They're called Explore passes, so you should check and see if your library has that too.

0: this day, you gotta look your best.
1: Well, let me introduce you to Misty. She's in room 5.
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0: Hey, it's Sarah with you. Metallica will be the latest band to play Camp Randall Stadium on the campus of the University of Wisconsin. The legendary band announced that its massive M72 World Tour will extend into 2027 and play at Camp Randall Stadium on Saturday, June 12th of next year. Metallica will be joined by Limp Bizkit, Avatar as its opening acts for the concert. Presale ticket information can be found at UWBadgers.com. So another concert at Camp Randall next year. I wonder who else will be playing there.
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6: Tonight brings cloudy periods with lows in the upper 50s. Tomorrow, look for more clouds than sun, highs in the upper 60s, and east winds near 15. Rain moves in tomorrow night and settles in for the long haul, with close to 2 inches expected, lows near 60, and those east winds holding steady at 15. The weekend keeps the rain going too, with about 2 inches more likely and highs in the low 70s.

0: Hey, it's Sarah with you. If you find yourself frequently tilting your head in confusion at what the teens and preteens in your life are saying, Merriam-Webster has your back. The dictionary recently added 1,400 new terms and definitions, offering a window into the world today per their announcement this week. Among the latest additions are terms popularized by Gen Z and Gen Alpha, like crash out, describing an emotional breakdown, parasocial, a one-way relationship in which someone feels connected to someone they do not know, like a celebrity or an influencer, and looks maxing, the practice of trying to improve your appearance, sometimes to a dangerous point. Other sweet standouts include cake pop, and the treat found in many bakery cases, and promposal, a fancy word for inviting someone to the prom. We also got a kick out of seeing Rickroll on the list, referencing the bait and switch prank to get someone to click on the 1987 music video from Rick Astley's Never Gonna Give You Up. I mean, that's a good song. A definition that may actually be more helpful for the younger generations. I mean, right?
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Hey, it's Sarah with you. Have you ever set up a picture frame and just left that random stock photo inside and then totally forgot about it? My mom did. She has had a picture frame with stock photos on her wall for years. It's kind of funny, actually. It's her family. We always tease her about it. But if so, the state of Michigan can relate. More than 8,000 Michigan residents who recently applied for a new driver's license got an ID with a photo of a stranger. They all had a birth date also of January 12th, 1967. Then there's another mistake. Their real names aren't even listed on the back. It's just a dummy text, last name, first name, and middle. And before you feel bad for the gentleman in the photo who's now on thousands of IDs, state officials say it's just a generic image like a stock photo that comes with picture frames, not an unlucky Michigander. In a statement, the Secretary of State blamed the error on a vendor and said they're now mailing out the correct IDs. Hopefully, that postage didn't cost him too much. I mean, we all know how much the mail costs these days.

0: there with you. According to a new report, 54% of Americans say that their mental load is at maximum capacity every week. And yes, 70% of people feel like they don't do enough every day due to lack of time. Around 25% of people say there's not enough time to spend talking with loved ones. 20% say that they get squeezed out of gym time, and 19% admit that their busy schedules keep them from visiting elderly family members. I mean, I can relate to all those things. If this is you, you can try cutting stuff that's wasting your time, planning me time or catch-up days to focus on what matters to you, making checklists and delegating responsibilities. But all of that can be hard, too. On one outside-the-box thing, going out and letting out a hearty scream outside. We've heard about this happening in cities from time to time, and most recently a group of more than 100 people got together in San Francisco last weekend to blow off some steam by screaming at the ocean. I mean, don't knock it until you try it. You can scream at a lake around here, or maybe a river, a hill, some rocks. I don't know. Just give it a try, or just tackle your to-do list.
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4: Tonight brings cloudy periods with lows in the upper 50s. Tomorrow, look for more clouds than sun, highs in the upper 60s, and east winds near 15. Rain moves in tomorrow night and settles in for the long haul, with close to 2 inches expected, lows near 60, and those east winds holding steady at 15. The weekend keeps the rain going too, with about 2 inches more likely and highs in the low 70s.

0: Hey, it's Sarah with you. A new round of Bob Ross paintings is going up for auction, continuing a series that has now raised more than $2 million for public television. Three works from the Joy of Painting archives are available through an online auction running through next Wednesday. The paintings are viewable to the public in Boston for the duration of the sale. The three paintings up for bid are Wilderness Cabin, painted in 1990, notable for its unconventional color pairings, By the Sea, also from 1990, which captures one of the rare moments Ross allowed a straight line into his work, using a strip of masking tape to render an ocean horizon before peeling it away mid-painting, and Under Pastel Skies from 1993, painted live on camera in under 30 minutes. For the third episode of season 28, featuring two animal guests who appeared on the show, a three-week-old baby gray squirrel and a fox squirrel. Some pretty cool paintings right there. I'm sure they'll make a lot of money for public television. They're beautiful.
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Hey, it's Sarah with you. Well, we all know that Lee Greenwood is pretty patriotic, and he gave an impromptu performance of his song God Bless the USA on a Southwest Airlines flight headed to Nashville on September 11th. Earlier that day, Lee had performed the song before the New York Yankees and New York Mets game. A video on TikTok shows Lee singing the song over the plane's intercom, and I'm sure that was very well received.

0: Hey, it's Sarah with you. I heard Reed and Chelsea talking about this yesterday, and it was a good reminder. Back in July, the U.S. House of Representatives passed a bill to adopt permanent daylight savings time nationwide, eliminating the twice-yearly clock adjustment. The proposal, which is backed by President Trump, is currently before the Senate awaiting a vote. If approved by Congress, the measure will head to Donald Trump's desk to be signed into law. But no vote is scheduled right now, so I think we're probably changing the clocks on November 1st. I think that answer is yes, so prepare to be changing your clocks, I guess, unfortunately. And be careful, because even though we're going to gain some sleep this time, car accidents are more likely, and people, it just messes with people. I mean, that change in time.
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6: Skies stay partly cloudy overnight, with lows dropping to the upper 50s. Tomorrow turns mostly cloudy, highs reaching the upper 60s with east winds at 15. Rain moves in tomorrow night, bringing around 2 inches, with lows near 60 and those east winds holding steady at 15. Saturday brings another round of rain, close to 2 inches expected, with highs climbing into the low 70s.

0: Hey, it's Sarah. You will fall leaves change color as trees prepare for winter. As days grow shorter, trees gradually stop producing the chlorophyll, the green pigment that allows leaves to photosynthesize. Once that chlorophyll fades, yellow, orange, red, and even purple pigments become visible. Day length helps initiate that process, but temperature, moisture, tree health, species, and elevation all help determine when peak color arrives. Warm temperatures, particularly warm nights, can delay autumn color in the eastern United States. The USA National Phenology Network reports that warm summer temperatures tend to delay fall color in the east, while precipitation has a stronger influence in the west. This year's El Nino could be one factor affecting the leaf peeping season. While El Nino does not directly change the color of leaves, it influences the jet stream temperature patterns and rainfall across the world and the U.S. The Farmer's Almanac 2026 Fall Foliage Outlook predicts that the central Appalachians will have the country's most vibrant fall color. That includes parts of West Virginia, eastern Kentucky, eastern Tennessee, western Virginia, and the higher elevations of North Carolina. The outlook estimates peak color around October 12th to the 28th in the central Appalachians. And that's about the same time that we get it here, too. And I've heard that we could have some good fall color this year, but I've also seen that it could be muted. So, I mean, I guess we will see. We've had some cool nights already, so I'm thinking it could start anytime. We could start seeing some of those yellows and oranges pretty soon.
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0: Hey, it's Sarah with you. Well, it's been a good week for the Brewers. We went and saw them over the weekend, and they had a winning weekend for sure. And on Tuesday night, they became Kings of the Central for the fourth year in a row. Milwaukee clinched the 2026 National League Central Division title on Tuesday night with a 5-1 win over the Pirates and the Braves, 6-3 victory over the Cubs. The Brewers clinched their spot in the playoffs with a win over the Reds last week. Pat Murphy's squad has the best record in the major leagues and a shot at the franchise's first ever 100-win season. Milwaukee is the first team to ever claim four straight NL Central titles. The Brewers have 11 games remaining in the regular season, and I think fans are pretty excited about this. I'm sure they've got a lot of new postseason merchandise ready for sale, if that's your thing.
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0: Sarah with you. Well, Halloween is on Saturday this year, and where I live, trick-or-treat is always on Halloween, no matter what day it is. But a lot of towns are doing trick-or-treat on Halloween because it's on the weekend, and I think that's really interesting, and it's fun. It's really fun, whether it's during the day or at night. I think it's nice that different communities do different things, because if you do your, you know, trick-or-treat like on the Sunday before or Saturday before or whatever it is, you know, then there's still communities that do it on Halloween, so you can pick whatever's right for you. But it is so fun to go trick-or-treating on Halloween night. I've been doing that with my kids over the past couple of years, and it's fun. And when I was a kid, it was during the day, which was fun too. I didn't mind either way, but I know a lot of people have strong feelings about it. But this year, I think pretty much everywhere is trick-or-treating on Saturday. So lots of fun this year. Probably lots of adult parties this year, too.
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5: Skies stay partly cloudy overnight, with lows dropping to the upper 50s. Tomorrow turns mostly cloudy, highs reaching the upper 60s with east winds at 15. Rain moves in tomorrow night, bringing around 2 inches, with lows near 60 and those east winds holding steady at 15. Saturday brings another round of rain, close to 2 inches expected, with highs climbing into the low 70s.

0: Hey, it's Sarah with you. It's National Truck Driver Appreciation Week this week, and it's an annual nationwide celebration launched by the American Trucking Association. I mean, it's important now more than ever because, you know, they are working hard to get our goods and services across our country, our state, and our local area, of course. And with the gas prices as expensive as they are, they're probably not making as much money as they once did. 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

0: at the end of the week, so just hang in there. Sometimes I know it feels long, but I don't know. This week has gone kind of fast for me. The weather has been kind of interesting, gloomy, but then the sun will come out, humid, then cool. I don't know. Kind of weird week.
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0: Hey, it's Sarah with you. Well, I think shrinkflation is going strong because I made a box of macaroni and cheese the other day, and it was almost not enough to feed my entire family. Usually, a box of macaroni and cheese has more than enough for everybody, but I gave each of my kids a scoop. I took a scoop and I looked in that pan and, you know, we were eating it with other things, but there was barely any left for my husband. I think some shrinkflation is going on with that macaroni and cheese and I do not appreciate it. I mean, we need it, especially from the low cost mac and cheese.
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4: Skies stay partly cloudy overnight, with lows dropping to the upper 50s. Tomorrow turns mostly cloudy. Highs reaching the upper 60s with east winds at 15. Rain moves in tomorrow night, bringing around 2 inches, with lows near 60 and those east winds holding steady at 15. Saturday brings another round of rain, close to 2 inches expected, with highs climbing into the low 70s.

You, well, I got to tell you, there are too many dogs at my house. I've got two of my own, and we've been dog sitting for about 1,300 years. His owner went on one vacation, then came back and never picked him up, but he's still at our house. Lots of hair everywhere, and I've had so many dogs step over my feet. They whine all day long. I'm so sick of dogs. I'm going to go on vacation just to get away from dogs. I think when I'm old, I'm not going to have any dogs because I'm so sick of them.

Tonight, skies stay mostly cloudy with lows dropping to the upper 50s. Today brings increasing clouds and highs near 68 with east winds around 15. Rain moves in tonight with around an inch and a half expected and lows in the low 60s as east winds continue at 15. Tomorrow, look for more rain, around 2 inches worth, with highs near 68.

Tonight, skies stay mostly cloudy with lows dropping to the upper 50s. Today brings increasing clouds and highs near 68 with east winds around 15. Rain moves in tonight with around an inch and a half expected and lows in the low 60s as east winds continue at 15. Tomorrow, look for more rain, around 2 inches worth, with highs near 68.

Tonight, skies stay mostly cloudy with lows dropping to the upper 50s. Today brings increasing clouds and highs near 68 with east winds around 15. Rain moves in tonight with around an inch and a half expected and lows in the low 60s as east winds continue at 15. Tomorrow, look for more rain, around 2 inches worth, with highs near 68.

1073 WSJY, Fort Atkinson, Janesville, Rockford, Madison.

Tonight, skies stay mostly cloudy with lows dropping to the upper 50s. Today brings increasing clouds and highs near 68 with east winds around 15. Rain moves in tonight with around an inch and a half expected and lows in the low 60s as east winds continue at 15. Tomorrow, look for more rain, around 2 inches worth, with highs near 68.

Tonight, skies stay mostly cloudy with lows dropping to the upper 50s. Today brings increasing clouds and highs near 68 with east winds around 15. Rain moves in tonight with around an inch and a half expected and lows in the low 60s as east winds continue at 15. Tomorrow, look for more rain, around 2 inches worth, with highs near 68.

0: Hey, it's Reed and Chelsea with you. I throw something crazy at you, Chels.
1: Okay.
0: Last Monday was Labor Day.
1: I know. You and I were doing the calculation yesterday.
0: You said, do you know this is our first 5 full-day week? And I said that, no, it's the second. And you said, no, last week was a 4-day week. This is the 5.
1: It's wild.
0: So, what? If you just sort of drag in a little bit, it's all good.
1: But in a weird way, the week went fast, didn't it?
0: Well, I agree with you in that, too. I thought that this week, it's already Friday. But at the same time, I can't believe last week was just... And that's where life does not happen the same way.
1: Mm.
0: I mean, this past 2 weeks has felt like almost a month.
1: Yeah.
0: And then you have other months that feel like a week.
1: I know.
0: So I feel like, to me, if again, just all the changes, all the different things going, whether you have kids or not, it's just once you switch gears.
1: The weather has been weird.
0: Absolutely. Fall, football, just your body knows there's been a change.
1: Yeah.
0: Post-Labor
1: Day. It's true.
0: Day.

0: Reading Chelsea along with you. Chelsea, we got this from coworker Steph.
1: Yeah, it's National Truck Drivers Week, Reed.
0: Yeah, it's all the truck drivers out there working hard. My great uncle Len was a truck driver for a number of years. He loved it. And he also got the best gas mileage of anyone at the company. And he would have...
1: Why does that not surprise me?
0: He would have the, you know, like the manager ask, you know, how are you...
1: doing this?
0: And he said, I drive it like it's my own.
1: Yeah.
0: Which did not make the other truckers look good.
1: But it's literally, if you think about everything you do, I mean, the gas you put in your car, it's from a truck driver, you know?
0: I was reading...
1: Your groceries, it's just everything, your clothes.
0: It might have been from Steph. It was just showing the percent of communities in this country.
1: Oh, yes.
0: That get everything delivered by semi. All of the goods to a community is by semi.
1: I will look it up and we'll talk about it later.
0: Okay, we'll do that later.
1: Because it's good stats.
0: Well, you and I were going underneath the bridge of an interstate and it was just semi, semi, semi, semi.
1: So much
0: stuff. Like, that's America.
1: Yep.

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1: Well, let me introduce you to Misty. She's in room 5.
0: When it comes to the perfect spray tan, Misty is the most technically advanced booth you'll find. 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

0: Creighton Chelsea with you. If you're going to be doing any high school football stuff, it's been an interesting thing across the state. You had some games that got moved to yesterday.
1: Yeah.
0: You got some games that are earlier tonight with the weather. If you are going to the Badger game, you can expect a lot of rain tomorrow.
1: Mm-hmm.
0: Might be like 2 inches of rain in Madison.
1: Yes, well.
0: If you're planning any outdoor stuff tomorrow, and not going to be easy.
1: Mm.
0: But I always love these fall weekends, but...
1: But if it's rainy, it's not.
0: If it's just pouring rain.
1: I know some pumpkin patches are opening this weekend, too.
0: Yeah, and I hope that they can have a nice fall and a great season, and people can go support them.
1: Which, driving around, all of a sudden, you know, the roadside stands have pumpkins.
0: Mm-hmm.
1: Just all of a sudden, so that's pretty cool.
0: Yeah, it's going to be Halloween here before we know it.
1: I know.
0: So, to me, let's enjoy it, and... I love this time of the year.

0: Rain's good for everything, but at the same time, I'm also, we've had enough of this rain, I think.
1: Yeah.
0: But isn't that how we are as humans? You know, you've got where it was so dry and we needed rain so bad.
1: Yes.
0: Now we've got that. We're like, okay. But I'll tell you this, my son and I were checking that rain gauge. Every time it rains, he's into it. Start him young.
1: Your son, you confuse people when you say that.
0: Our son, Chelsea and I are married. But I'm teaching him young. It's like, hey, you know, let's, he's like, yeah, we got to check that rain gauge.
1: Okay.
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5: We start off with limited sunshine this morning, highs climbing into the upper 60s and east winds near 15. Tonight, rain moves in, an inch to an inch and a half expected, with a thunderstorm or two possible and lows near 61, winds holding steady out of the east near 15. Then tomorrow, another round of rain arrives, this time totaling around 2 inches, with temperatures again reaching the upper 60s.

0: That's Chelsea Reed. Chelsea, we have got a new wildcat species. A Bolivian man's supposed house cat turned out to be a wildcat. Scientists are thinking they hadn't seen it. I don't know if they had ever seen it. Genetic analysis indicates its lineage separated from related tiger cats about 1.4 million years ago. This was his house cat.
1: Researchers, and he just probably took it into the vet for just a standard thing.
0: Researchers have described it as the first entirely new cat species discovered in over 100 years.
1: That's wild.
0: Excluding reclassifications of previously recognized cats. So it inhabits Bolivian's, I think it's Andean forests, I say it. Okay. Population size and much of its behavior remains unknown. And this is just from this guy's pet cat.
1: So then are you like, I can't have this cat as a pet? I mean, well, where are we at on that scale there?
0: I don't think it's a, I mean, it's separated from tigers 1.5 million years ago. So I don't know that it's a danger. But how does this stuff happen?
1: I don't know.
0: I mean, he's got himself a one of a kind.
1: So do you.

0: Hey, it's Chelsea. He's Reed. Reed, talking about National Truck Driving Week, which is this week. We have around 3.5 million professional truck drivers work in the U.S. And Reed, we were talking earlier about what percentage of communities solely depend on trucks for freight into their community. Do you have a guess? What percent?
1: Well, I thought Steph had sent it and it was something like 80.
0: Yeah.
1: Or 81.
0: It's 80. Which is wild.
1: That's the only way they get their stuff is through semis. Not by boat, not by plane, not by any of that.
0: Right. But then what percentage of the nation's freight is moved just by trucks? 72%.
1: Wow.
0: So there are other ways of things getting around, whether it's train, plane,
1: automobile.
0: No, you can't say automobile. Boat.

0: something my dad taught me with truckers is if they're trying to, let's say they're in the right-hand lane, they need to get to the middle lane. They need to move over.
1: Yeah.
0: What you'll do if you're in that middle lane is you back off.
1: Yep.
0: And then you turn your lights off and on. And that signals to them they're clear. And what they'll do then is they'll kind of tap their brakes and flick the lights at you just to say thank you.
1: I didn't know that.
0: I've never seen anyone else do it but my dad. And every time the truckers do the thank you little blink of the lights thing. Every time.
1: Wow,
0: I never learned that in school. I never seen anyone else do it. And my dad taught me that. And I've been with him.
1: What would the driver's ad say about that?
0: Well, what you're doing is you're letting them know you're clear. Because they can't tell with that, with the haul. They can't tell. So you let them know you've got room. You can merge.
1: Okay.
0: Watch. And every time they will flash the lights as a thank you.
1: What if there was an accident?
0: Don't have it be an accident.
1: Oh, okay.
0: If you give them the lights off, light on, you better be out of their way because they're coming.
1: Okay.

0: Preet and Chelsea with you, looking ahead to our weekend. Got some Badger duties tomorrow morning. Now we'll watch the game. Mm-hmm. Little birthday party action tomorrow afternoon.
1: That's
0: and
1: right.
0: Sunday is looking like just kind of...
1: What is it?
0: Rest and relax?
1: Well, I think you're...
0: Noon Packer kickoff?
1: Yes. Might do some outdoor stuff.
0: Yeah, I got a little outdoor work to do. It sounds like Chelsea's dad's going to help us with that and...
1: Volunteer.
0: I think this afternoon... I
1: he
0: think
1: got
0: Sunday
1: volunteered.
0: Afternoon. I didn't volunteer. That was you.
1: Okay.
0: By the way, shout out to Chelsea's mom for the banana bread. Excellent.
1: Oh,
0: although, if she's listening, your grandson likes walnuts, just not in banana bread.
1: Oh, okay.
0: He's a finicky guy. He is. But Sunday, I think we're going to just kind of relax and maybe watch a little Packer football.
1: It's a noon kick, right?
0: It's a noon kick.
1: All right.
0: Not the 3:25 that Chelsea likes.
1: Yes.
0: But you do get your afternoon. When that 3:25 ends at like 6, you're kind of like, well, that's the night.
1: I know.
0: So when it's done at about 3:30... You still
1: That's
0: got
1: good.
0: The rest of your afternoon. It's not bad. It's not bad. I was thinking maybe you and I would try and do a little... I would love to get in the pontoon a couple more times. But with the rain and all that, it's...
1: I know.
0: So if we get a nice sunny afternoon, maybe next week we'll have to take advantage. I have
1: sure.
0: not looked at the weather. But this rain's got to be stopping at some point.
2: Listening for the best. My reputation's never been worse, so you must like me for me.

0: She's Chelsea. I'm Reed. Hope you are doing great. All right, Chelsea. So we've kind of talked about how this week maybe went by fast, but it also seems slow. And yeah. I've got this retired neurosurgeon that I was reading about from the Huffington Post. And it says repetitive routines can make past days blur together, creating a feeling of time compression. So when you talk about the days are long, but the years go by fast.
1: Yes.
0: So what his suggestion is, if you want to slow time down, this is, by the way, why a week vacation can feel so much longer than a week at home.
1: Because it's you're not stuck in the same pattern, right?
0: You don't even know where your toothbrush is.
1: Yep.
0: So everything, and that also can be why a trip can be exhausting.
1: Yep.
0: So his suggestion is add novelty to your life. A new recipe, a hobby, go to a restaurant you never been to before, go home a different route. It's going to create more distinct memories. Just depends on how much you want to slow your life down. How much slower do you want to do it?
1: Whoa.
0: Experts also recommend being present and prioritizing social experiences.
1: Okay.
0: The idea concerns how full life feels in retrospect, not literally slowing time.
1: Right, right.
0: But it just makes your brain.
1: Oh, okay. Like do something new.
0: But what I hear is you got to think more.
1: Yeah.
0: And sometimes.
1: I don't want to.
0: Today, I just want to get to the weekend. You know, a little autopilot sometimes.
1: Sure.
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5: Millions of dollars in property tax increases.
8: A hike in property taxes.
9: Property taxes statewide saw the largest increase in more than three decades.
5: That's Democrat David Crowley's plan. Crowley and the Democrats seem more interested in raising taxes to fund fraud than fight fraud. Crowley raised property taxes in Milwaukee County.
10: Crowley recommends increasing the property tax levy.
5: David Crowley even wants to expand the fraud-ridden state Medicaid program.
11: Are you in favor of expanding Medicaid?
12: Oh, absolutely.
5: The David Crowley plan. Higher property taxes. More Medicaid fraud. America's PAC, paid for and is responsible for the content of this advertising, not authorized by any candidate or candidate's agent or committee.

0: She's Chelsea. I'm Reed. Ah, Chelsea, we're kind of on a little bit of a theme here. So 17.5.
1: Oh, my.
0: Almost one in five of Midwestern adults report frequent fatigue.
1: Oh,
0: which
1: man.
0: Is above the northeast and west of the United States. So in the Midwest, we're a little more fatigued than normal. Okay. A CDC report based on a survey finds nearly 3 in 4 adults felt very tired or exhausted at least some days.
1: Absolutely.
0: In the past 3 months. Now, our past 3 months are the summer months where we all go hard.
1: It's true.
0: So
1: maybe that has something to do with it.
0: Could be. About 1 in 6 reported fatigue most days or every day. Women and adults ages 18 to 34 reported it most often. Now, we don't know why. Or if Americans are getting more tired over time. But if you're tired, you are not alone. I don't know if that helps you feel less tired.
1: No, it doesn't.
0: But it's nice to know you're not alone.
1: Why did you say we were a little bit on a theme?
0: I think we've just been talking about just the grind.
1: Oh.
0: Labor Day feeling like it was longer than last Monday.
1: Mm.
0: If things are going fast or slow.
1: Yes.
0: So I thought a little bit of a thematic part to some of this.
1: Okay.
0: Just get some extra sleep on the weekends. I know they say, oh, you shouldn't try and catch up on the weekends. Nonsense.
1: Catch up. Our kids now, they're like, we can just sleep in. I was like, yes, that's the vibe.
0: Oh,
1: come on.
0: First time ever Grant said it after school that first week. He's like, we get to sleep in? I mean, never in 5 years. Never did I think I'd see the day.
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7: We start off with limited sunshine this morning. Highs climbing into the upper 60s and east winds near 15. Tonight, rain moves in. 1 to 1.5 inches expected, with a thunderstorm or two possible and lows near 61. Winds holding steady out of the east near 15. Then tomorrow, another round of rain arrives, this time totaling around 2 inches, with temperatures again reaching the upper 60s.

0: Reading Chelsea with you. Chelsea came out of the bedroom in a nice Badger quarter zip, so I went back in and got my Badger quarter zip. So we are matching today for the Badger game tomorrow.
1: We will take a picture and post it on social.
0: Chelsea,
1: it's kind of funny.
0: Said, this is too much. And I said,
1: never has Reed ever tried to match me. And I said, does this mean you're going to be on my team today? Does this mean you're not going to be feisty?
0: And I said, always. Always on your team.
1: We'll see.
0: We look good. Badgers, Eastern Michigan, Penn State next week in Happy Valley is the real test.
1: Okay.
0: But yeah, I've never tried to match Chels. More to bugger than anything. But you got me this nice...
1: I literally laughed out loud.
0: Was
1: this hilarious.
0: A thrift store find?
1: Absolutely.
0: This is a nice...
1: So was mine.
0: These are nice quarter zips.
1: Yeah, if you're looking for Badger gear, whatever, look at the thrift stores. Packer stuff, Brewer stuff.
0: As I'm getting older...
1: It's not too late to jump on the Brewer's bandwagon. Hopefully you're already on it.
0: As I'm getting older, I'm kind of... I don't want the hood.
1: I don't want the hood either.
0: I feel like, you know, as high schooler, you know, that's fun. But as I'm an adult, it's like, I don't...
1: You want to look professional.
0: Yeah, it's nice to... Yeah.
1: Okay.
0: A quarter zip looks nice in many settings. A hoodie, you look relaxed. And some settings, you want to look relaxed. But the quarter zip is okay in any setting. It's very nice.
1: Okay.

0: Hey, it's Reed and Chelsea Magnum. Reed, how do you think sharing a last name as a married couple affects your marriage and the divorce rate?
1: I've never thought of this before. Most people share their last name.
0: Mm-hmm. Although it is becoming a thing where couples don't take the same last
1: name. Are you going to tell me that if you don't share your last name, you have a better chance staying together?
0: No. The opposite.
1: Worse. See, but so many people, how do they really study this? Because so many people share their name. I feel like this is skewed.
0: Oh, you think so?
1: Well, what percent? You probably doesn't say.
0: Okay. Just, can I go?
1: Go ahead.
0: And then you chime in. So, this is from the New York Post. And married couples with different surnames call it quits at 50% higher rate and make it an average of just 8 to 10 years before filing for divorce. Whereas on the flip side, the same last name, about 12 years before divorce on average. So you could think, is there really a difference between 10 to 12 years?
1: But I do wonder if you can argue that what you have is people that, and this, for those of you who do not share your surname, don't take this the wrong way.
0: Right.
1: But are you, I don't want to say not as committed. I don't want to say that.
0: No.
1: But are you sort of like, I'm going to do my thing? And like, you're going to do your thing.
0: You want to be your own person.
1: Which, again, I don't think there's anything wrong with that. But are you sort of like, do you just end up sort of going your separate ways eventually because you go into it with that mindset?
0: I don't know.
1: I see a lot of people go, they'll go their maiden name hyphen.
0: Yeah.
1: But, yeah, most people have the same name. So it's like you have such a larger sample, I feel like, than the smaller sample that doesn't.
0: That's a very good point, Reed.
1: But 50% more is still...
0: This article says couples who hold more things in common are more likely to take that team-first approach to marriage life.
1: So it's kind of what I was saying.
0: So, yeah, I see that.
1: I just don't want anyone who hasn't done that to be like... You don't have to be...
0: No, and every situation is different. That's not to say that that's, you know, the vibe in your marriage.
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0: Reed and Chelsea along with you. September 18th, let's have our first conversation about Halloween candy.
1: Oh, yes. Saw it out in full force the other day when I was in the store. And I tell you what, those prices. Woo.
0: Chocolates hasn't been cheap in a long time.
1: It's like, I saw this like mixed bag thing. Like mixed bag, you know, just $10.
0: Well, some of them are
1: $9.96 or something.
0: They're putting cocoa back in it. And we're all like, yay. Right. And you see those prices, you're like, oh. So, Chelsea, what if you don't want to do candy? What if it's too expensive? What are some of the...
1: Fruit snacks.
0: Favorite non... Is that candy?
1: No.
0: Fruit snack's not candy. You ever looked at the nutritional value of a fruit snack?
1: All right.
0: So coming up, Chelsea, some of the non-candy favorites you could hand out to be a favorite around the neighborhood.
1: Okay.
0: So we'll talk about that coming up.

0: She's Chelsea. I'm Reed. Chelsea, if you want to be the favorite in your neighborhood this Halloween and you don't want to give out candy, here are some ideas for you.
1: Okay.
0: Side note, you don't always want to be the favorite because all the kids will start coming your way.
1: Sure.
0: And it's really nice, but after like the 35th person, you might be like...
1: Ring the doorbell. You're like, I've...
0: Shut those lights off. Yep. Yahoo Shopping suggests a number of candy-free Halloween options.
1: Okay.
0: Squishy toys is number one. I've never held a squishy toy. Are they really that great? Fidget toys. Stickers.
1: Stickers.
0: Depending on the age group. Our kids
1: like
0: would so much prefer a sticker over a candy bar.
1: It's true.
0: Temporary tattoos. They love those.
1: Oh, they love those too.
0: Bubbles. They love those. Pencils and erasers.
1: So this is when you say not candy, this is non-eating items.
0: Well, again, I contend fruit snacks are candy.
1: Okay. All right.
0: I mean, what are you giving out? Apples? Like what other food?
1: Anywho, Reed.
0: Glow sticks and bracelets. Light up rings. Mm. Recommended for older children.
1: Yeah.
0: It's not on here, but what not to give families? Kazoos. The last day of summer school, they gave out the kids kazoos. And that night I said, Chels, I think they're getting back at us for the whole summer. Because there's only one reason why you send kids out with kazoos into the fall, and that is just to give the parents a little bit of a payback, so you know what.
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0: Hey, it's Reed and Chelsea with you. I throw something crazy at you, Chels.
1: Okay.
0: Last Monday was Labor Day.
1: I know. You and I were doing the calculation yesterday.
0: You said, do you know this is our first 5 full-day week? And I said that, no, it's the second. And you said, no, last week was a 4-day week. This is the 5.
1: It's wild.
0: So, but if you're just sort of dragging a little bit, it's all good.
1: But in a weird way, the week went fast, didn't it?
0: Well, I agree with you in that, too. I thought that this week, it's already Friday. But at the same time, I can't believe last week was just... And that's where life does not happen the same way.
1: Mm.
0: I mean, this past 2 weeks has felt like almost a month.
1: Yeah.
0: And then you have other months that feel like a week.
1: I know.
0: So I feel like, to me, if, again, just all the changes, all the different things going, whether you have kids or not, it's just once you switch gears.
1: The weather has been weird.
0: Absolutely. Fall, football, just your body knows there's been a change.
1: Yeah.
0: Post-Labor
1: Day. It's true.
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9: We start off with limited sunshine this morning. Highs climbing into the upper 60s and east winds near 15. Tonight, rain moves in. An inch to an inch and a half expected, with a thunderstorm or two possible and lows near 61. Winds holding steady out of the east near 15. Then tomorrow, another round of rain arrives, this time totaling around 2 inches, with temperatures again reaching the upper 60s.

0: reading Chelsea along with you. Chelsea, we got this from coworker Steph.
1: Yeah, it's National Truck Drivers Week, Freed.
0: Yeah, it's all the truck drivers out there working hard. My great uncle Len was a truck driver for a number of years. He loved it. And he also got the best gas mileage of anyone at the company. And he would have...
1: Why does that not surprise me?
0: He would have the, you know, like the manager ask, you know, how are you...
1: doing this?
0: And he said, I drive it like it's my own.
1: Yeah.
0: Which did not make the other truckers look good.
1: But it's literally, if you think about everything you do... I mean, the gas you put in your car, it's from a truck driver, you know?
0: I was reading...
1: Your groceries, it's just everything, your clothes.
0: It might have been from Steph. It was just showing the percent of communities in this country.
1: Oh, yes.
0: That get everything delivered by semi. All of the goods to a community is by semi.
1: I will look it up and we'll talk about it later.
0: Okay, we'll do that later.
1: Because it's good stats.
0: Well, you and I were going underneath... the bridge of an interstate, and it was just semi, semi, semi, semi.
1: So much
0: stuff. That's America.
1: Yep.

0: Reed and Chelsea with you. If you're going to be doing any high school football stuff, it's been an interesting thing across the state. You had some games that got moved to yesterday.
1: Yeah.
0: You got some games that are earlier tonight with the weather. If you are going to the Badger game, you can expect a lot of rain tomorrow.
1: Mm-hmm.
0: Might be like 2 inches of rain in Madison.
1: Yes, well.
0: If you're planning any outdoor stuff tomorrow, and not going to be easy.
1: Mm.
0: But I always love these fall weekends, but...
1: But if it's rainy, it's not.
0: If it's just pouring rain.
1: I know some pumpkin patches are opening this weekend, too.
0: Yeah, and I hope that they can have a nice fall and a great season, and people can go support them.
1: Which, driving around, all of a sudden, you know, the roadside stands have pumpkins.
0: Mm-hmm.
1: Just all of a sudden, so that's pretty cool.
0: Yeah, it's going to be Halloween here before we know it.
1: I know.
0: So, to me, let's enjoy it, and... I love this time of the year. So rain's good for everything, but at the same time, I'm also, we've had enough of this rain, I think.
1: Yeah.
0: But isn't that how we are as humans? You know, you've got where it was so dry and we needed rain so bad.
1: Yes.
0: Now we've got that. We're like, okay. But I'll tell you this, my son and I were checking that rain gauge. Every time it rains, he's into it. Start him young.
1: Your son, you confuse people when you say that.
0: Our son, Chelsea and I are married. But I'm teaching him young. It's like, hey, you know, he's like, yeah, we got to check that rain gauge.
1: Okay.
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0: That's Chelsea Reed. Chelsea, we have got a new wildcat species. A Bolivian man's supposed house cat turned out to be a wildcat. Scientists are thinking they hadn't seen it. I don't know if they had ever seen it. Genetic analysis indicates its lineage separated from related tiger cats about 1.4 million years ago. This was his house cat.
1: Researchers, and he just probably took it into the vet for just a standard thing.
0: Researchers have described it as the first entirely new cat species discovered in over 100 years.
1: That's wild.
0: Excluding reclassifications of previously recognized cats. So it inhabits Bolivian's, I think it's Andean forests, I say it. Its population size and much of its behavior remains unknown. And this is just from this guy's pet cat.
1: So then are you like, I can't have this cat as a pet? I mean, well, where are we at on that scale there?
0: I don't think it's a, I mean, it's separated from tigers 1.5 million years ago. So I don't know that it's a danger. But how has this stuff happen?
1: I don't know.
0: I mean, he's got himself a one of a kind.
1: So do you.

0: Hey, Chelsea, he's Reed. Reed, talking about National Truck Driving Week, which is this week, we have around 3.5 million professional truck drivers work in the U.S. And, Reed, we were talking earlier about what percentage of communities solely depend on trucks for freight into their community. Do you have a guess? What percent?
1: Well, I thought Steph had sent it, and it was something like 80.
0: Yeah.
1: Or 81.
0: It's 80. Which is wild.
1: That's the only way they get their stuff is through semis. Not by boat, not by plane, not by any of that.
0: Right.

0: But then what percentage of the nation's freight is moved just by trucks? 72%. Wow. So there are other ways of things getting around, whether it's train, plane.
1: Automobile.
0: No, you can't say automobile. Boat.
1: Something my dad taught me with truckers is if they're trying to, let's say they're in the right-hand lane, they need to get to the middle lane. They need to move over.
0: Yeah.
1: What you'll do if you're in that middle lane is you back off.
0: Yep.
1: And then you turn your lights off and on. And that signals to them they're clear. And what they'll do then is they'll kind of tap their brakes and flick the lights at you just to say thank you.
0: I didn't know that.
1: I've never seen anyone else do it but my dad. And every time the truckers do the thank you little blink of the lights thing. Every time.
0: Wow.
1: I never learned that in school. I never seen anyone else do it. And my dad taught me that. And I've been with him.
0: What would the driver's ad say about that?
1: Well, what you're doing is you're letting them know you're clear. Because they can't tell with that, with the haul. They can't tell. So you let them know you've got room. You can merge.
0: Okay.
1: Watch. And every time they will flash the lights as a thank you.
0: What if there was an accident?
1: Don't have it be an accident.
0: Oh, okay.
1: If you give them the lights off, light on, you better be out of their way because they're coming.
0: Okay.
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0: Reed and Chelsea with you, looking ahead to our weekend. Got some Badger duties tomorrow morning. Then we'll watch the game. Mm-hmm. Little birthday party action tomorrow afternoon.
1: That's
0: and
1: right.
0: Sunday is looking like just kind of...
1: What is it?
0: Rest and relax?
1: Well, I think you're...
0: Noon Packer kickoff?
1: Yes. Might do some outdoor stuff.
0: Yeah, I got a little outdoor work to do. It sounds like Chelsea's dad's going to help us with that and...
1: Volunteer.
0: I think this afternoon... I think Sunday afternoon... I didn't volunteer. That was you.
1: Okay.
0: By the way, shout out to Chelsea's mom for the banana bread. Excellent.
1: Oh,
0: although, if she's listening, your grandson likes walnuts, just not in banana bread.
1: Oh, okay.
0: He's a finicky guy. He is. But Sunday, I think we're going to just kind of relax and maybe watch a little Packer football.
1: It's a noon kick, right?
0: It's a noon kick.
1: All right.
0: Not the 3:25 that Chelsea likes.
1: Yes.
0: But you do get your afternoon. When that 3:25 ends at like 6, you're kind of like, well, that's the night.
1: I know.
0: So when it's done at about 3:30... You still
1: That's
0: got
1: good.
0: The rest of your afternoon. It's not bad. I was thinking maybe you and I would try and do a little... I would love to get in the pontoon a couple more times. But with the rain and all that, it's...
1: I know.
0: So if we get a nice sunny afternoon, maybe next week we'll have to take advantage. I have
1: sure.
0: not looked at the weather. But this rain's got to be stopping at some point.
2: 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And Lycon gets that. 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
5: We start off with limited sunshine this morning. Highs climbing into the upper 60s and east winds near 15. Tonight, rain moves in. An inch to an inch and a half expected, with a thunderstorm or two possible and lows near 61. Winds holding steady out of the east near 15. Then tomorrow, another round of rain arrives, this time totaling around 2 inches, with temperatures again reaching the upper 60s.

0: She's Chelsea. I'm Reed. Hope you are doing great. All right, Chelsea. So we've kind of talked about how this week maybe went by fast, but it also seems slow. And yeah. I've got this retired neurosurgeon that I was reading about from the Huffington Post. And it says repetitive routines can make past days blur together, creating a feeling of time compression. So when you talk about the days are long, but the years go by fast.
1: Yes.
0: So what his suggestion is, if you want to slow time down, this is, by the way, why a week vacation can feel so much longer than a week at home.
1: Because it's you're not stuck in the same pattern, right?
0: You don't even know where your toothbrush is.
1: Yep.
0: So everything in that also can be why a trip can be exhausting.
1: Yep.
0: So his suggestion is add novelty to your life. A new recipe, a hobby, go to a restaurant you never been to before, go home a different route. It's going to create more distinct memories. Just depends on how much you want to slow your life down. How much slower do you want to do it?
1: Whoa.
0: Experts also recommend being present and prioritizing social experiences.
1: Okay.
0: The idea concerns how full life feels in retrospect, not literally slowing time.
1: Right.
0: But it just makes your brain.
1: Oh, okay. Like do something new.
0: But what I hear is you got to think more.
1: Yeah.
0: And sometimes.
1: I don't want to.
0: Today, I just want to get to the weekend. You know, a little autopilot sometimes.
1: Sure.

0: She's Chelsea. I'm Reed. Ah, Chelsea, we're kind of on a little bit of a theme here. So 17.5.
1: Oh, my.
0: Almost one in five of Midwestern adults report frequent fatigue.
1: Oh,
0: which
1: man.
0: Is above the northeast and west of the United States. So in the Midwest, we're a little more fatigued than normal. Okay. A CDC report based on a survey finds nearly 3 in 4 adults felt very tired or exhausted at least some days.
1: Absolutely.
0: In the past 3 months. Now, our past 3 months are the summer months where we all go hard.
1: It's true. So maybe that has something to do with it.
0: Could be. About 1 in 6 reported fatigue most days or every day. Women and adults ages 18 to 34 reported it most often. Now, we don't know why or if Americans are getting more tired over time. But if you're tired, you are not alone. I don't know if that helps you feel less tired.
1: No, it doesn't.
0: But it's nice to know you're not.
1: Why did you say we were a little bit on a theme?
0: I think we've just been talking about just the grind.
1: Oh.
0: Labor Day feeling like it was longer than last Monday.
1: Mm.
0: If things are going fast or slow.
1: Yes.
0: So I thought a little bit of a thematic part to some of this.
1: Okay.
0: Just get some extra sleep on the weekends. I know they say, oh, you shouldn't try and catch up on the weekends. Nonsense.
1: Nonsense. Catch up. Our kids now, they're like, we can just sleep in. I was like, yes, that's the vibe.
0: Oh,
1: come on.
0: First time ever Grant said it after school that first week. He's like, we get to sleep in? I mean, never in 5 years. Never did I think I'd see the day.
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0: Reading Chelsea with you. Chelsea came out of the bedroom in a nice Badger quarter zip, so I went back in and got my Badger quarter zip. So we are matching today for the Badger game tomorrow.
1: We will take a picture and post it on social.
0: Chelsea,
1: it's kind of funny,
0: said this is too much, and I said,
1: never has Reed ever tried to match me. And I said, does this mean you're going to be on my team today? Does this mean you're not going to be feisty?
0: And I said, always. Always on your team.
1: We'll see.
0: We look good. Badgers, Eastern Michigan, Penn State next week in Happy Valley's the real test.
1: Okay.
0: But yeah, I've never tried to match Chels. More to bugger than anything. But you got
1: it
0: me
1: was,
0: this nice...
1: It was... I literally laughed out loud.
0: Was
1: this hilarious.
0: A thrift store find?
1: Absolutely.
0: This is a nice...
1: So was mine.
0: These are nice quarter zips.
1: Yeah, if you're looking for Badger gear or whatever, look at the thrift stores. Packer stuff, Brewer stuff.
0: As I'm getting older...
1: It's not too late to jump on the Brewer's bandwagon. Hopefully you're already on it.
0: So I'm getting older, I'm kind of, I don't want the hood.
1: I don't want the hood either.
0: I feel like, you know, as high schooler, you know, that's fun. But
1: oh,
0: as, I'm a,
1: really?
0: As I'm an adult, it's like, I don't.
1: You want to look professional.
0: I just. Yeah, it's nice to, yeah.
1: Okay.
0: A quarter zip looks nice in many settings.
1: Mm.
0: A hoodie, you look relaxed. And some settings, you want to look relaxed. But
1: okay.
0: The quarter zip is okay in any setting. It's very
1: oh,
0: nice.
1: Okay.

0: Hey, it's Reed and Chelsea Magnum. Reed, how do you think sharing a last name as a married couple affects your marriage and the divorce rate?
1: I've never thought of this before. Most people share their last name.
0: Mm-hmm. Although it is becoming a thing where couples don't take the same last name.
1: Are you going to tell me that if you don't share your last name, you have a better chance staying together?
0: No. The opposite.
1: Worse. See, but so many people, how do they really study this? Because so many people share their name. I feel like this is skewed.
0: Oh, you think so?
1: Well, what percent? You probably doesn't say.
0: Okay. Just, can I go?
1: Go ahead.
0: And you chime in. So, this is from the New York Post. And married couples with different surnames call it quits at 50% higher rate and make it an average of just 8 to 10 years before filing for divorce. Whereas on the flip side, the same last name, about 12 years before divorce on average. So you could think, is there really a difference between
1: well, I wonder, 10 to 12 years? But I do wonder if you can argue that what you have is people that, and this, for those of you who do not share your surname, don't take this the wrong way.
0: Right.
1: But are you, I don't want to say not as committed. I don't want to say that.
0: No.
1: But are you sort of like, I'm going to do my thing. And like, you're going to do your thing.
0: You want to be your own person.
1: Which, again, I don't think there's anything wrong with that. But are you sort of like, do you just end up sort of going your separate ways eventually because you go into it with that mindset?
0: I don't know.
1: I see a lot of people go, they'll go their
0: maiden name hyphen. Yeah.
1: But, yeah, most people have the same name. So it's like you have such a larger sample, I feel like, than the smaller sample that doesn't.
0: That's a very good point, Breed.
1: But 50% more is still...
0: This article says couples who hold more things in common are more likely to take that team-first approach to marriage life.
1: So it's kind of what I was saying.
0: So, yeah, I see that.
1: I just don't want anyone who hasn't done that to be like... You don't have to be...
0: No, and every situation is different. That's not to say that that's, you know, the vibe in your marriage.
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2: That's Democrat David Crowley's plan. Crowley and the Democrats seem more interested in raising taxes to fund fraud than fight fraud. Crowley raised property taxes in Milwaukee County.
7: Crowley recommends increasing the property tax levy.
2: David Crowley even wants to expand the fraud-ridden state Medicaid program.
8: Are you in favor of expanding Medicaid?
9: Oh, absolutely.
2: The David Crowley plan. 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

0: Reed and Chelsea, along with you. September 18th, let's have our first conversation about Halloween candy.
1: Oh, yeah. Saw it out in full force the other day when I was in the store. And I tell you what, those prices. Woo.
0: Chocolate hasn't been cheap in a long time.
1: It's like, I saw this like mixed bag thing. Like mixed bag, you know, just $10.
0: Well, some of them are
1: $9.96 or something.
0: They're putting cocoa back in it. And we're all like, yay. Right. And you see those prices, you're like, oh. So, Chelsea, what if you don't want to do candy? What if it's too expensive? What are some of the
1: fruit snacks?
0: Favorite non... Is that candy?
1: No.
0: Fruit snack's not candy. You ever looked at the nutritional value of a fruit snack?
1: All right.
0: So coming up, Chelsea, some of the non-candy favorites you could hand out to be a favorite around the neighborhood.
1: Okay.
0: So we'll talk about that coming up.
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8: We start off with limited sunshine this morning. Highs climbing into the upper 60s and east winds near 15. Tonight, rain moves in. An inch to an inch and a half expected, with a thunderstorm or two possible and lows near 61. Winds holding steady out of the east near 15. Then tomorrow, another round of rain arrives, this time totaling around 2 inches, with temperatures again reaching the upper 60s.

0: She's Chelsea. I'm Reed. Chelsea, if you want to be the favorite in your neighborhood this Halloween and you don't want to give out candy, here are some ideas for you.
1: Okay.
0: Side note, you don't always want to be the favorite because all the kids will start coming your way.
1: Sure.
0: And it's really nice, but after like the 35th person, you might be like...
1: Ring the doorbell. You're like, I've...
0: Shut those lights off. Yep. Yahoo Shopping suggests a number of candy-free Halloween options.
1: Okay.
0: Squishy toys is number one. I've never held a squishy toy. Are they really that great? Fidget toys. Stickers.
1: Stickers.
0: Depending on the age group. Our kids
1: like
0: would so much prefer a sticker over a candy bar.
1: It's true.
0: Temporary tattoos. They love those.
1: Oh, they love those too.
0: Bubbles. They love those. Pencils and erasers.
1: So this is when you say not candy, this is non-eating items.
0: Well, again, I contend fruit snacks are candy.
1: Okay. All right.
0: I mean, what are you giving out? Apples? Like what other food?
1: Anywho, Reed.
0: Glow sticks and bracelets. Light up rings. Mm. Recommended for older children.
1: Yeah.
0: It's not on here, but what not to give families? Kazoos. The last day of summer school, they gave out the kids kazoos. And that night I said, Chels, I think they're getting back at us for the whole summer. Because there's only one reason why you send kids out with kazoos into the fall, and that is just to give the parents a little bit of a payback, so you know what.
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7: We start off with limited sunshine this morning. Highs climbing into the upper 60s and east winds near 15. Tonight, rain moves in. 1 to 1.5 inches expected, with a thunderstorm or two possible and lows near 61. Winds holding steady out of the east near 15. Then tomorrow, another round of rain arrives, this time totaling around 2 inches, with temperatures again reaching the upper 60s.

1073 WSJY. Hall & Oates, Matt Eater. Their album, Bigger Than Both of Us, just celebrated its 50th anniversary. That's the album that really helped Hall & Oates, helped push them into the pop mainstream and eventually gave them their first number one hit with Rich Girl. Jesse Garin on the air. Happy Friday to September 18th of 2026. Heading your way within the next 15 minutes. Music from Kim Wilde, Taylor Swift, Kelly Clarkson, and right now let's take it back to 1984 with a song that became one of the biggest hits of that year. It eventually climbed all the way to number 5 on the Billboard Hot 100. Matthew Wilder, it's Break My Stride, 107.3 WSJY.

107.3 WSJY. Taylor Opelite singing about finally finding the real thing there. And dating would probably be a whole lot easier if everybody at dinner were actually looking for the real thing, right? But apparently not everybody is. Have you heard of a foodie call? A survey found about 30% of daters admit they've accepted a romantic dinner invitation mainly because they wanted the free meal, not because they were actually interested in the person. That is kind of brutal, don't you think? Imagine driving home after the date thinking, yeah, that went great. I think they really like me. No, they liked the salmon. And here in Wisconsin, we are especially vulnerable to this. We've got supper clubs, Friday fish fries, cheese curds. You could eat pretty well pretending to be interested in somebody. Dating is confusing enough without wondering whether that little spark you felt across the table was romance or just the deep fried cheese curds arriving. 107.3 WSJY.

107.3 WSJY. Def Leppard, Pour Some Sugar on Me. And apparently, once you reach a certain age, it's less Pour Some Sugar on Me and more, did I take my vitamin D this morning? How many bottles of vitamins and supplements do you have sitting around your house right now? Because I swear you start with one multivitamin, then somebody recommends vitamin D, then magnesium shows up, maybe some protein powder, something for your joints, and suddenly you've got a tiny pharmacy in the kitchen. This has definitely happened to me. How about you? Well, a new survey found about 8 in 10 American adults take at least one health supplement, with women a little more likely to take them than guys. And this is one of those ways you know you're getting older. At 22, you and your friends are talking about where you're going Friday night. A couple decades later, somebody leans across the table, usually groans, and says, "Have you tried magnesium?" And suddenly everybody has an opinion. Nobody warns you that adulthood eventually comes with a cabinet where half the stuff inside requires a glass of water. 107.3 WSJY.

0: 1073 WSJY Daughtry with Home. And if Home happens to be on the other side of Milwaukee, or you're headed that way anytime soon, you and the Orange Construction Barrels are going to become pretty good friends. WSDOT rebuilding about 3.5 miles of I-94 between 70th and 16th Streets, including the stadium interchange. Work started late last year, and the entire project is expected to continue through 2033. Yeah, it's 2033. So if you're headed into Milwaukee for work, a Brewers game, a concert, or maybe out to the airport, this is one of those times where checking the road before you leave could save you some aggravation. And you can do that by going to 511WI.gov. 1073WSJY.
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107.3 WSJY Survivor. That is Eye of the Tiger. And here's a story about seeing the world in a completely different way without necessarily using your eyes at all. An engineering team here in the Midwest developing a navigation system built right into a baseball cap that's designed to help people who are blind or visually impaired navigate obstacles around them. The prototype uses sensors to detect what's nearby, then haptic feedback and built-in speakers to help guide the person wearing it. And you know, I like technology like this because there's an actual person at the other end of it. Think about everything you did today without thinking about it. Walk through a doorway, around something on the sidewalk, through a crowded room. This is technology designed to make those ordinary moments a little easier and potentially give somebody a little more independence. We hear so much about technology making life more complicated. Sometimes the really cool stuff does exactly the opposite. 107.3 WSJY.

0: 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His signature song, that is Teddy Swims with Lose Control. And if you need to get outside for a little while and lose control of your schedule, yeah, maybe just disappear into the woods for an afternoon, your library card may actually help you with that. And I didn't know this. More than 150 libraries around the state participate in a program called Check Out Wisconsin State Parks at Your Library. 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

0: 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That is Shawn Mendes. He is celebrating the 10th anniversary of his second album, Illuminate, with a special anniversary edition arriving next Friday. Jesse Guerin on the air, and this feels like a don't leave home without the umbrella kind of day. You might not need it right away, but you'll be glad it's nearby when you do. I'll have a complete look at your forecast in about 2 minutes. Also, music coming up from George Michael, Prince and the Revolution, Phil Collins, and after the break, I've got a song Taylor Swift once described as one of her favorite songs she'd ever written. It became a number one hit, and at the time, her longest running number one ever. Think you know what it is? Find out when I play that next. 107.3 WSJY.
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5: Clouds mix with some sun through midday. Highs near 68. East winds near 15. Tonight brings rain and thunderstorms with around an inch and a half of accumulation. Lows near 61 and east winds holding steady near 15. Then tomorrow, more rain moves in, close to 2 inches expected, with temps again in the upper 60s.

0: 1073 WSJY. Stevie Nicks singing about getting older there with Landslide. And here's one thing you might miss from when you were a young kid. Recess. Do you remember it? Kickball, four square, or some game somebody invented on the playground that somehow had a million rules everybody knew but you. Well, there's a Wisconsin group called Say Yes to Recess that's advocating for more protected recess opportunities for kids. It's made of adults, grandparents, teachers, and other community members who say that unstructured play helps kids physically, socially, creatively, and emotionally. And it's funny, when you're eight, recess feels like the part of school that has absolutely nothing to do with learning. Then you grow up and realize figuring out how to share, make friends, and get along with everybody on that playground probably taught you a few things, too. You can learn more about what they're doing by going to the website sayyestorecess.com. 107.3 WSJY.
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107.3 WSJY, with or without you, that is you too. And apparently when it comes to tracking our mood every day, most of us are perfectly happy living without it. Would you actually do this? I don't know if I would. I know how it would go for me. Day one, this is interesting. Day two, still doing it. Day three, oops, I forgot. Then 2 weeks later, I'd find the app and feel guilty, which I'm pretty sure defeats the entire purpose, right? A national poll found 52% of adults don't think tracking their mood every day would make them any happier. 11% think it would, and another 11% think it would actually make them less happy. I do understand the idea, though. You might start noticing the little things that change your day. Good sleep, getting outside, seeing somebody you like, hearing a favorite song. Although here in Wisconsin, I'm not sure we need an app all winter. Some mornings you can get the same information just by looking out the window. 107.3 WSJY.

0: 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So easy to fall in love. It's also pretty easy to fall in love with getting out on the ATV or UTV trails here in Wisconsin, don't you think? What's maybe not quite as easy is keeping track of all the rules. A few of those rules changed this year. So if you're out and about riding this weekend, here is your reminder to check before you head out. Since June, UTV drivers and passengers are required to wear seatbelts. There are also updated rules involving window tint, towing people, and intentionally damaging property. And if you're towing somebody on the ice, the speed limit is 10 miles an hour. So are you the person in your group who actually reads the rules, or do you just assume your buddy did? Because I thought he knew probably isn't going to get you very far when your buddy says, wait, I thought you knew. You can find the current regulations at dnr.wisconsin.gov. Just search ATV UTV regulations, or you can also call this phone number, 888-WDNR-INFO, 107.3 WSJY.
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0: 107.3 WSJY. I got a feeling those are the Black Eyed Peas, and I've got a feeling they're having a pretty good September. They just played Rock in Rio down in Brazil, and their song Pump It, which is now more than 20 years old, just joined YouTube's Billion Views Club. How cool is that? Jesse Guerin on the air. Happy Friday. If you're spending any time outside today, you probably want to have a quick plan B ready. I'll have your complete forecast coming at you in about 90 seconds. And after the break, I've got an Enrique Iglesias song that he started writing by thinking back to himself at 17 years old and imagining the perfect song to slow dance to with his prom date. Yeah, it ended up becoming one of his biggest songs ever. Think you know what it is? 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
5: Clouds mix with some sun through midday. Highs near 68. East winds near 15. Tonight brings rain and thunderstorms with around an inch and a half of accumulation. Lows near 61 and east winds holding steady near 15. Then tomorrow, more rain moves in, close to 2 inches expected, with temps again in the upper 60s.

0: 107.3 WSJY, Mr. Big, to be with you. Jesse Guerin on the air. And apparently Harley Davidson has decided there's some motorcycle production that it would also like to have back here with us in Wisconsin. The company recently announced plans to bring additional motorcycle production work back to its U.S. facilities, including here in Wisconsin, with that transition expected ahead of its 2028 model year production. And whether you ride or not, Harley is one of those names that's just tied to Wisconsin. Motorcycles have been part of the state's manufacturing story for more than a century. So when you hear that more of that production is coming back here, there's something kind of fitting about it, don't you think? Wisconsin makes a lot of things. Cheese, beer, paper, farm equipment. Some of the things we make are just considerably louder than others. You can read more about Harley's production plans in the company news section at harley-davidson.com. 107.3 WSJY.
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107.3 WSJY. Journey faithfully. Speaking of being faithful, have you ever bought a self-help book and faithfully followed all of the advice inside of it? Yeah, me neither. I've definitely bought one thinking, this is it. By chapter 7, I am going to be a completely different person. Then I read about 38 pages, and 6 months later, it's sitting on the nightstand underneath three other books. Apparently, we are not alone, though. In a poll of more than 4,600 adults, 58% said they hadn't read or listened to a single self-help book in the past 5 years. Another 23% had gone through between one and three. And, you know, I can understand why we buy them. Who doesn't want somebody to just hand you the instructions for life? The problem is, though, reading the advice is always easier than actually doing it. I've never finished a book and thought, well, procrastination is solved forever. Usually I think, well, I'll start working on that next week. 107.3 WSJY.

0: 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Taylor Swift. Elizabeth Taylor. You know, Elizabeth Taylor was famous for diamonds, but if you are spending any time outside in Wisconsin this weekend, there's something much smaller you probably don't want to discover attached to you. A tick. You know, it's starting to feel like fall. It officially begins next week. School's back. Football back. Immensely, I think we all want to believe that the summer bugs have packed up and gone home, right? Well, Wisconsin ticks did not get that message. The Department of Health Services says they are typically active from May all the way through November. So after hiking, gardening, walking the dog, or spending time around woods or tall grass, do a quick check of yourself, the kids and the pets, especially around the scalp and ears, under the arms and behind the knees. And here's an easy one to remember. Showering within about 2 hours of coming inside can help too. Fall may be getting closer. Tick season isn't finished yet. More information at dhs.wisconsin.gov/ticks. 107.3 WSJY.
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9: Property taxes statewide saw the largest increase in more than three decades.
5: That's Democrat David Crowley's plan. Crowley and the Democrats seem more interested in raising taxes to fund fraud than fight fraud. Crowley raised property taxes in Milwaukee County.
10: Crowley recommends increasing the property tax levy.
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11: Are you in favor of expanding Medicaid?
12: Oh, absolutely.
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0: 107.3 WSJY, All That She Wants, that is Ace of Base. They recently celebrated the 30th anniversary of their second album, The Bridge. Jesse Guerin along for the ride, keeping you company on your Friday. Grab the rain jacket and throw an umbrella in the car if you're heading out anywhere today. You may need those at some point. I'll have your complete forecast coming at you in about 90 seconds. Also, music on the way from Naked Eyes, Beyonce, Ed Sheeran. And after the break, I've got a song that was written specifically for one of the biggest movies of the 80s. And get this, exactly 40 years ago this week, it hit number one on the Billboard Hot 100. It would also go on to win both the Academy Award and Golden Globe for Best Original Song. Think you know what it is? 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
4: Clouds mix with some sun through midday. Highs near 68. East winds near 15. Tonight brings rain and thunderstorms with around an inch and a half of accumulation, lows near 61, and east winds holding steady near 15. Then tomorrow, more rain moves in, close to 2 inches expected, with temps again in the upper 60s.

0: 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Even with higher stroke risk from atrial fibrillation, an irregular heartbeat not caused by a heart valve problem. 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

107.3 WSJY, Summer of 69. You know, that song is basically one big memory, which got me thinking about something else that feels a little old school these days. Getting an actual card in the mail. Remember how exciting that was as a kid? Something shows up with your name on it. A mom in Nova Scotia recently posted online that her 36-year-old son loves getting birthday cards. So she thought maybe a few people would send him one. More than 500 cards and packages showed up from people all over the world. 500! And what makes this awesome is an actual card takes some effort, right? Somebody picked it out, wrote something, found a stamp, and mailed it to a person they had never even met. Just because they heard it would make him happy. You know, we hear constantly about all the things the internet has made us worse with. Then every once in a while, 500 envelopes show up in somebody's mailbox. And it reminds you, we're still pretty good at being human. 107.3 WSJY.

0: 107.3 WSJY, Bruno Mars, I Just Might. And if you're sitting there wondering what you just might do this weekend, here is one you probably don't do every Friday or Saturday. Climb aboard a World War II submarine. The Wisconsin Sailing and Maritime Hall of Fame holding its very first induction celebration today and tomorrow in Manitowoc. It's housed at the Wisconsin Maritime Museum and honors the sailors, boat builders, designers, engineers, and others who've helped shape Wisconsin's history on the water. And while you're there, you can see the USS Cobia, an actual World War II submarine, docked right along the Manitowoc River, and you can go aboard it. We call Wisconsin a Great Lakes state all the time, but it's easy to forget just how much history happened on those lakes. And sometimes that history isn't sitting behind glass. Sometimes it's floating right outside. You can get all the details at wisconsinmaritime.org. 107.3 WSJY.
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8: Property taxes statewide saw the largest increase in more than three decades.
4: That's Democrat David Crowley's plan. Crowley and the Democrats seem more interested in raising taxes to fund fraud than fight fraud. Crowley raised property taxes in Milwaukee County.
9: Crowley recommends increasing the property tax levy.
4: David Crowley even wants to expand the fraud-ridden state Medicaid program.
10: Are you in favor of expanding Medicaid?
11: Oh, absolutely.
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0: 107.3 WSJY Sugar, that is Maroon 5. They were down in Brazil this past weekend playing Rock in Rio. Jesse Guerin along for the ride, keeping you company on this Friday. And this is probably not the afternoon to start a big outdoor project. You're going to want to keep things kind of flexible. I'll have your complete forecast in about 90 seconds. Also, music on the way from the Bangles, Belinda Carlisle. And after the break, I've got a Whitney Houston number one hit that actually wasn't originally a Whitney Houston song. George Benson recorded it about a decade earlier for a movie about Muhammad Ali. But when Whitney released her version, it became a massive hit and spent 3 weeks at number one. Think you know what it is? I'll play it next. 107.3 WSJY.
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5: Clouds mix with some sun through midday. Highs near 68. East winds near 15. Tonight brings rain and thunderstorms with around an inch and a half of accumulation. Lows near 61 and east winds holding steady near 15. Then tomorrow, more rain moves in, close to 2 inches expected, with temps again in the upper 60s.

0: 107.3 WSJY, Wilson Phillips, going back to the early 90s with that one, Hold On. I'm Jesse Guerin, and Hold On, Natalie is making her way in. I'm heading out the door, go placidly amid the noise and haste. And Natalie has got some great music lined up for you. Cool and the Gang, Phil Collins, Outkast, Michael Jackson, and more. Enjoy the rest of your Friday. Have a wonderful weekend, and I will talk to you Monday. 107.3 WSJY.
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0: Hey, it's Natalie, and a happy Friday to you. 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A little bit longer, and then, you know, maybe you can just relax this weekend. 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

0: 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That is Opalite. Coming up, more music, Foreigner, Wham, and Lady Gaga on the way.
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6: That's Democrat David Crowley's plan. Crowley and the Democrats seem more interested in raising taxes to fund fraud than fight fraud. Crowley raised property taxes in Milwaukee County.
11: Crowley recommends increasing the property tax levy.
6: David Crowley even wants to expand the fraud-ridden state Medicaid program.
12: Are you in favor of expanding Medicaid?
13: Oh, absolutely.
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0: Hey, it's Natalie. All right, this is for all my Christmas fans out there. Hallmark Channel has announced their Countdown to Christmas lineup. So they've got it all laid out for you. Countdown to Christmas kicks off on October 16th. The first movie they've got for you is 'Tis the Season for Setups. And then the second one on October 17th, Holiday Touchdown, A Bear's Love Story. Now, this one they've been hyping a lot. I have a feeling it's going to play quite a bit over the holidays. So if you don't catch it on October 17th, pretty sure it'll be on again. And then it continues all the way up to Christmas. So if you want to get the full lineup, check out HallmarkChannel.com for all the details. You know I'm over here just giddy, like, when do I get to put up my Christmas tree?
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6: Today's high climbs to near 67. Sunshine will be limited and east winds hold at 15. Overnight, expect periods of rain and thunderstorms with an inch to an inch and a half of accumulation. Lows dropping to the low 60s as east winds continue at 15. Then tomorrow brings more rain, this time around 2 inches, with highs reaching the low 70s and southeast winds near 10.

0: Hey, it's Natalie. Well, the official start to fall is only a few days away, and in a new poll, only 51% of Americans managed to get away this summer, even if it was for a weekend or a holiday, and that includes 12% of people who opted for a local trip or staycation. I'm just going to throw this out there. 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

Hey, it's Natalie. It is the last weekend of summer before fall kicks in. So, I mean, obviously this weekend, I'm going to put up my Christmas tree. But how can you make the most out of the last weekend of your summer? Spend some time outside. Go for a hike, visit a park, take a walk, break up all the time that you spend indoors. There's lots of events going on. Wake up the same time every day so you get more out of your weekend and you don't mess up your sleep schedule. Split the days between doing stuff and doing nothing. And then get one thing done tonight. Could be something fun, like hanging with friends, or not fun, like chores. But crossing at least one thing off your to-do list will free up some more time this weekend.

0: Hey, it's Natalie. I love the National Toy Hall of Fame, and I'll tell you why. They're honoring playing, and we all need a little lightness in our hearts, right? The National Toy Hall of Fame announced their finalists for their class of 2026, and they include Bingo, Bop It, Care Bears, Mahjong, Monster High Dolls, the board game Mousetrap, Pokemon Trading Cards, Polly Pocket, The Slide, like an actual playground slide, the board game Sorry, Tickle Me Elmo, and Yahtzee. And they're going to be voted on by toy industry experts plus public voting at museumofplay.org. Now, last year, the winners, the inductees, Battleship, Slime, and Trivial Pursuit. This year, my guesses are going to be Tickle Me Elmo, Pokemon Trading Cards, and Bingo. Somebody remember this because I won't.
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0: 107.3 WSJY with Extreme More Than Words. We're taking a quick minute and a half break. We'll be back with a look at your evening weather. Also, Fine Young Cannibals, The Cars, and Gwen Stefani on the way.
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6: Today's high climbs to near 67. Sunshine will be limited, and east winds hold at 15.

Overnight, expect periods of rain and thunderstorms with an inch to an inch and a half of accumulation, lows dropping to the low 60s as east winds continue at 15. Then tomorrow brings more rain, this time around 2 inches, with highs reaching the low 70s and southeast winds near 10.

0: Hey, it's Natalie. Yes, it might be the last weekend of summer, but we are getting those thrillers. If you're headed to the movie theater this weekend, Resident Evil is out. This is the second Resident Evil reboot, which is technically the eighth movie in the franchise. It runs parallel to the events of the second game. And though I am venturing more out into the horror and thriller genres of movies, this one I don't think I can handle.
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7: 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Crowley raised property taxes in Milwaukee County.
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7: David Crowley even wants to expand the fraud-ridden state Medicaid program.
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Hey, it's Natalie. Coming up, your Hollywood headlines. We're talking celebrity baby news. Miley Cyrus's new album is out today. Who is she sending the first copy to? And the second man in history gets his own Ken doll. I've got all the details for you in these happy Hollywood headlines coming up.

your cigarette break. It's like 10,000 spoons when all you need is a knife. It's meeting the man of my dreams and then meeting his beautiful wife. And isn't it ironic?

0: Hey, it's Natalie, and here are your Hollywood headlines. In some baby news, Millie Bobby Brown and Jake Bon Jovi adopted a baby boy and are now a family of four. And Lady Gaga and her fiancé, Michael Polanski, welcomed a baby girl. We knew that they had a baby, so they welcomed a baby girl. It happened June 9th at a hospital in Los Angeles via surrogate. Miley Cyrus says her last conversation with Dolly Parton, who is her godmother, by the way, was about her new album that is out today. She said she is going to send her a vinyl of it because she's always the first person she sends one to. So, you know, just in spirit. And Lenny Kravitz is now the second man in history to get his own Ken doll. The doll's part of the Barbie signature Ken Bassiter's collection. LeBron James was the first one in the collection, which came out last year. The doll retails for $70 and can be found online. And there you go. Those are your Hollywood headlines.
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0: Hey, it's Natalie. Well, we are in our last weekend of summer. 47% of people said they did not take a vacation this summer. Why? 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But yeah, finances, it can be rough. I tell you, I went on vacation this summer, and I will be paying that one off for a long time. So I get it.
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7: Tonight, rain and thunderstorms move in with an inch to an inch and a half of accumulation expected, lows near 62, and winds out of the east near 15. That activity continues into tomorrow with about 2 inches of accumulation likely, highs near 71, and southeast winds near 10. Tomorrow night, look for rain to stick around, adding another inch or so, with lows in the upper 50s as winds shift to the northeast at 10.

0: 107.3 WSJY Prince with Little Red Corvette. Hello, happy Friday. Well, I mean, it's pretty much the weekend at this point, right? I mean, we just consider it the weekend, right? Coming up, more music on the way. Lady Gaga and Bruno Mars, Sia and Post Malone.
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8: Thank you.

Hey, it's Natalie. All right, let's talk about science. There's new research out there that suggests the asteroid that wiped out the dinosaurs may have been even deadlier than scientists once thought. Researchers say fine dust thrown high into the atmosphere after the impact trapped heat from falling debris, and that exposed animals on land to roughly 17 times

A lethal heat dose. It was so hot that plants ignited, and any animals that could burrow underground or shelter in water had a much better chance of surviving. So that's what we know now.

0: Hey, it's Natalie, and here's what to watch this weekend. On Starz, you've got the second season premiere of Outlander, Blood of My Blood. 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On Disney Plus and Hulu, day one of the iHeartRadio Music Festival live stream. Day two is tomorrow evening. The streaming premiere of Now You See Me, Now You Don't is on Amazon. I've been waiting to watch that one. On Paramount Plus, the second season premiere of Mobland. Moving into Sunday, you've got Sunday Night Football with the Chiefs and the Colts. Episode 6 of Lanterns on HBO. And on Netflix, a new show with Kevin Hart. Now, I'm not sure it's safe to say on the radio what it's called. We're just going to call it Cold As. Kevin Hart interviews famous sports figures while they endure freezing ice baths together. So, I don't know, maybe you can put the pieces together and figure out what it's called. Notable names, Serena Williams and Rob Gronkowski will be on there. And there you go. That is what to watch this weekend.
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3: 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You get lots of the same advantages of buying new while saving you money. And that's bonus money for all kinds of fall fun. Pumpkin sweet treat, a trip to the corn maze, or finally paying your fantasy football dues. Hester Toyota. No games, no gimmicks, no kidding.

Hey, it's Natalie. Well, people are discussing whether or not we were all nicer 10 years ago. And ultimately, the answer is yes. And the problem is, drum roll here, I bet you can guess, social media. I know. It's because we've got a lot of keyboard warriors out there, right, who just spout off. And then that transfers into real life. So it used to just be people talking on the keyboard, making comments on things.

0: But now people got a lot of attitude out there. They do. We are definitely not as nice as we used to be 10 years ago. I mean, I am very pleasant, so, and super humble.
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2: Tonight, rain and thunderstorms move in with an inch to an inch and a half of accumulation expected, lows near 62, and winds out of the east near 15. That activity continues into tomorrow with about 2 inches of accumulation likely, highs near 71, and southeast winds near 10. Tomorrow night, look for rain to stick around, adding another inch or so, with lows in the upper 50s as winds shift to the northeast at 10.

0: 107.3 WSJY. It's Natalie. I'm getting out of here for today. I'll catch you guys again tomorrow. Have a great evening and kick off to your weekend. Coming up, more music with The Weeknd. Adele's on the way and Shawn Mendes and Camila Cabello.
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